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0: 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Have Mikey showing, over.
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1: Welcome, Cairns 713 Alpha, go ahead.
0: The 18-1 has extinguished the fire in Unit 349, conducting ventilation and atmospheric monitoring. Stop for this call, over.
1: Roger that. BA team has extinguished fire in Unit 349, conducting ventilation and atmospheric monitoring. Stop. Just confirming, did you still require ergon to attend

0: Welcome, Kings 7-7 Alpha, over.
1: Palm 7-13 Alpha, go ahead.
0: 7-13 Alpha, just confirming if you require QAS, yes, and ergon.
1: Negative to ergon, negative to police, stand by with QAS, over.
0: Roger that, negative on ergon and GPS at 11.

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1: Welcome Kansas, 713
0: Alpha,
1: go ahead.
0: The 18-1 has exited structure. We can put a stop on QAS as well, over.
1: Roger that, BAE team 1 exit structure and stop on QAS at 11-0.

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0: Queensland Ambulance in attendance. Primary and secondary search of this unit has been completed. There was no one inside. Over.
1: Roger that. QA in attendance. Primary, secondary search complete and no one inside at 11:05.

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0: Details taken, area mate safe, handed unit back over to Renta, we are code 4, over.
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1: Roger, be advised, we have page station 16 auxiliaries for 716 Bravo. 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All agencies have been notified. 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
0: 11 Lima is turning out to RTC, possible entrapments, Captain Cook Highway, Oak Beach.
1: Roger, this is 10 minutes south of Port Douglas at Oak Beach. You're responding with 716 Alpha. 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
0: From 716 Alpha Oak Beach Control, we have one person in the still. Don't think they are entrapped. We have one person out of usual CJ in progress. 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

Roger, Oak Beach Control, you have removed the final casualty from the vehicle. 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

0: 712 Alpha, go ahead.
1: Mike, I'm 712 Alpha. We're proceeding vegetation fire, Cottesloe Drive, Kawarra Beach, over.
0: Roger, this is a vegetation fire in a bush. There is some kids that have lit this fire. No immediate threat, over.
1: Mike, I'm 712 Alpha. Roger, fire.
0: Roger, 1707.
2: Oak Beach
0: Control, go ahead.
2: I'm on 716 Alpha, Oak Beach Control. We have one proposed 9 Alpha male being transported by Claire to Sandlake Hospital. Over.
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0: Viacom 7, 12 Alpha, Coke 1. We're going to investigate a alleyway between 45 and 47 Cottesloe, over.
1: Roger that. Your code 1, you'll investigate an alleyway between 45 to 47 Cottesloe. That's 7.

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0: Viacom 712 Alpha, we've investigated the area. This is possibly a barbecue being used in the area. We code 4, over.
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0: Viacom Foxtrot Oscar 16. Just confirming you're at incident, over.
1: Bob, just held up in traffic, over.
0: Roger, 7826.

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0: Good evening, thank you. Can you show single officer off station in this vehicle proceeding Stephen Street for refueling?
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0: 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Say it again, that one.
1: Blackland, Alpha 5. Say again.
0: Alpha, crew of 1 and 1 responding to shed fire, Jeff Road, over.
1: 3724 Alpha, responding crew of 1 and 1, 3-0-2.

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0: 724 Alpha, SITREP from QAS advised a harvester is on fire, well alight. Shed is not yet on fire, but about to be. Requesting ETA, over.
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0: 727 Alpha, confirming you received. Hit rep, over.
1: 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Can you repeat, sorry?
0: Copy, SITREP from QAS advised the harvester is on fire, well alight, shed is not yet on fire, about to be, over.
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0: Hi, Mr. Umphor, in the shed. We have a lot of other machinery around us. We have one case one protecting exposure to the north. Have a crew of BA, a crew of two in BA, case one extinguishing the harvester.
1: Probably harvester on fire in the shed and a lot of other machinery around. One minor case one, exposure to the north, crew and BA, case one, harvester, 2009.

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0: G'day, that's QBS, and Anagon all on scene. Still extinguishing fire case one. Fire's under control.
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0: 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Now it's my camp. 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
0: Cat call, intern left in the hands of QPS, over.
1: Copy, code 4, incident left in the hands of QPS, 2225. Back on the 728 Alpha, will you be returning to this incident at all, over?
0: Fire call, there could be a possibility of a team fire investigator tomorrow, over.
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0: Fuck, I'm going to investigate the area. 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
0: 711 Alpha, proceed code 30 to the Caltex Stratford on Arnold Street, Erro Glen. This call came in from QPS. Caller advisor is two highly intoxicated males loitering near the service station. A person has lit a large palm frond on fire. Over.
1: Roger, sorry, proceeding code 30. QPS attending, over.
0: QPS on the ISIM stated they will attend, however, not yet mobile. I can request ETA, over.
1: Roger, copy that. Just confirming no threat, over.
0: 711 Alpha, no threats reported, over.
1: Copy, over.
0: 2234.

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1: Copy 2244.
2: Stockholm, 711 Alpha, over.
1: 711 Alpha, go ahead.
2: Mike, we've traversed the length of Arnold Street, not able to locate any fire. Do you have any further information, over?
1: 711 Alpha, QPS stated this is at the Caltech at Stratford. Can I put the details over?
2: Roger, the Caltech is under construction with a fence all the way around it. Didn't see any signs of smoke or fire there, over.
1: Copy, no further details provided, over.
2: Roger. Stop on the call. We code 4, over.
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0: 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Responding to Jerrigan College, over.
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0: Okay, 308 Keynes North for rubbish fire, over.
1: 11 Alpha, copy 000 caller stated. This is the sun lights just before the yellow arrow entry. There is a bike path coming towards the city. Advised there is like a bonfire burning on top of that bridge. I'm not sure if anyone is in attendance. The caller will meet you on scene. Over.
0: Right, so copy, over.
1: 050.

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0: Alpha. Fire comes located a pile of leaves on the fire on the footbridge or pedestrian bridge at Saltwater Creek. Stop for call, over.
1: Confirming that was located a pile of leaves on fire on footbridge on Saltwater Creek, Dr. Paul, over.

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0: Falcon. Proceeding to Lakes Resort for QAS Lift Assist. Over.
1: Probably QAS have lights and firing. They're fire assistance and extricating 30 year old with ultra level of point.
0: Falcon, we're responding. 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PA turnout at station was the same, over.
1: Copy. QAS are on scene. They require assistance extricating a 33-year-old female downstairs.
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1: 7-11 Alpha, go ahead.
0: Mike, do you have the building name for this call, over?
1: 7-11 Alpha, this is the Lakes Resort and Spa, unit number 30, over.
0: Yeah, Roger, copy that. There's 10 to 11 buildings in this resort, over.
1: Copy, I will attempt to get a building for you at 343. Seven, 11 Alpha, possibly the

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1: 711 Alpha, go ahead.
0: Mike, I'm where you make out of the DQ building, playing asset access. Could you contact UAS? Mike, let me hear.
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0: Python, unless you can provide the correct unit number from QAS, no unit 30.
1: Copy. QAS did advise it was unit 30. I will confirm with them. Over.
0: Yeah, roger that. Highest number for unit numbers in the conference is 7.7.
1: 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Stand by. Briefing.

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Mike, I'm a civil of an Alpha Abbott. 7-11 Alpha, go ahead. 1K5 for that.

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Code 5, 659. 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Code 5, over.

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0: Responding to RTC, trucking to ditch, Capricorn Highway, Barron River Bridge. Can you confirm any entrapment title?
1: Copy, responding. At this stage, we believe no entrapment. We are. QAS has just confirmed no entrapment. Over.
0: Firebomb 11 Alpha received last message. Also, can you also confirm that QPS are also responding?
1: Affirmative, all agencies notified. 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
1: 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Driver appears to have minor injuries but is walking around. 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
0: 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This is northbound, over.
1: Copy, code 2, Holloway's roundabout, northbound at 724.
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0: Viacom, can I have priority on QAS? There's an off-duty QAS paramedic here with the casualty in a actual QAS. You can also put a stop on this, over.

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1: 712 Wolf, go ahead.
0: Do I have something? I don't...

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0: We are Barron River Towing on scene. This is a truck that just lost control and left the road. It's just currently in a ditch. You can stand down at GPS at the stage.
1: Barron River Towing on scene. This is a truck that's lost control, left the road, just currently in a ditch, and we will stand down QPS at 728.
0: I'm 712 Alpha, over.
1: 712 Alpha, go ahead.
0: 711 Lima and 711 Alpha released from this incident, over.
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0: 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Barron River Towing will be moving this vehicle. They've released us from this incident. We're no longer required. We're code 4.
1: Scene's made safe. Barron River Towing will move the vehicle. They've released you. You're no longer required. Code 4 is 735.

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0: 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Yeah, Mowbray 51, crew of one in area, refueling, leaving Oak Beach for Mowbray Station.
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